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1: Moose weather.
2: A yellow rainfall warning in place. Cloudy tonight, chance of showers, maybe a thunderstorm as well, down to 13. Showers Monday, a high of 18. Sun and cloud Tuesday, 30% chance of showers with a high of 22.
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2: Moose weather.
3: A yellow rainfall warning in place. Cloudy tonight, chance of showers, maybe a thunderstorm as well, down to 13. Showers Monday, a high of 18. Sun and cloud Tuesday, 30% chance of showers with a high of 22.
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4: Moose weather.
5: A yellow rainfall warning in place. Cloudy tonight, chance of showers, maybe a thunderstorm as well, down to 13. Showers Monday, a high of 18. Sun and cloud Tuesday, 30% chance of showers with a high of 22.
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1: Moose weather.
2: A yellow rainfall warning in place. Cloudy tonight, chance of showers, maybe a thunderstorm as well, down to 13. Showers Monday, a high of 18. Sun and cloud Tuesday, 30% chance of showers with a high of 22.
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2: Moose weather.
3: A yellow rainfall warning in place. Cloudy tonight, chance of showers, maybe a thunderstorm as well, down to 13. Showers Monday, a high of 18. Sun and cloud Tuesday, 30% chance of showers with a high of 22.
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2: A yellow rainfall warning in place. Cloudy tonight, chance of showers, maybe a thunderstorm as well, down to 13. Showers Monday, a high of 18. Sun and cloud Tuesday, 30% chance of showers with a high of 22.
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1: Moose weather.
2: A yellow rainfall warning in place. Cloudy tonight, chance of showers, maybe a thunderstorm as well, down to 13. Showers Monday, a high of 18. Sun and cloud Tuesday, 30% chance of showers with a high of 22.
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2: A yellow rainfall warning in place. Cloudy tonight, chance of showers, maybe a thunderstorm as well, down to 13. Showers Monday, a high of 18. Sun and cloud Tuesday, 30% chance of showers with a high of 22.
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0: 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Shut everything else off and turn us up. 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
1: 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Wes Nipissing.

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When I walk on by, girls be looking like they be fly. 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This is how I roll, animal print pants out of control. It's Red Bull with the

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Just what you wanted. 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I see the parties and diamonds sometimes when I close my eyes. 6 months of torture you sold to some forbidden paradise. I loved you truly.

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0: breathe. 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
1: Good morning, I'm Stevon Cyrus. The city, community, organizations, sports groups, and dignitaries cut the ribbon and officially opened North Bay's new community and recreation center on Friday. Officials say the $63 million WFCW place was delivered both on time and on budget. It holds two regulation-sized rinks, an indoor walking track, community meeting space, 14 dressing rooms, and more. Mayor Peter Chirico thanked various people for their efforts in making the building.

0: building a reality, including the federal government, for over $35 million in funding. He says it was an honor to cut the ribbon, adding it was a priority for this term of council.
1: This is a game changer for the city of North Bay, for our community and all the residents. So that is going to hold a special place in my heart forever. I anticipate being down here quite a bit over whatever happens over the next few years. And certainly for my kids, my grandkids, I couldn't say thank you enough to our community for making this happen.
0: The opening celebration continued throughout the weekend, with residents and visitors invited to tour the facility, take part in free skating, and more. The province's education minister says he's optimistic about the ongoing negotiations with Ontario education unions. The unions, representing over 255,000 teachers and education workers, are currently in contract negotiations. Paul Calandra says there's been a bit of an impasse in things that are negotiated centrally on some locally, but it's not something new or unexpected. He says the province remains committed to getting a negotiated settlement so teachers and parents have certainty and students have the best opportunity to succeed. In late July, Elementary Teachers Federation and Ontario President David Mastin said local bargaining matters immensely to them, adding every district in the province is unique, and they need to be able to address those unique needs.
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0: Out of the world of sports, the Toronto Blue Jays lose the rubber match, falling to the Yankees 8-3. Jose Serrano only went 5 innings, giving up 5 hits, 5 earned runs, 3 walks, and 7 strikeouts. Losing 2 games out of 3 to New York Yankees hurt the Jays, as they are now 1.5 games back from a wild card position.
5: Moose weather.
0: Cloudy with showers this morning with a high of 14, risks of thunderstorm into the afternoon and evening with a high of 18, and overnight cloudy with clear breaks, a low of 14.
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5: Cloudy with showers this morning with a high of 14. Risks of thunderstorm into the afternoon and evening with a high of 18. And overnight, cloudy with clear breaks, a low of 14.
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1: Good morning, I'm Stevan Cyrus. The city, community, organizations, sports groups, and dignitaries cut the ribbon and officially opened North Bay's new community and recreation center on Friday. Officials say the $63 million WFCW place was delivered both on time and on budget. It holds two regulation-sized rinks, an indoor walking track, community meeting space, 14 dressing rooms, and more. Mayor Pierre Chirico thanked various people for their efforts in making the building a reality, including the federal government, for over $35 million in funding. He says it was an honor to cut the ribbon, adding it was a priority for this term of council.
2: This is a game changer for the city of North Bay, for our community and all the residents. So that is going to hold a special place in my heart forever. I anticipate being down here quite a bit over whatever happens over the next few years. And certainly for my kids, my grandkids, I couldn't say thank you enough to our community for making this happen.
1: The opening celebration continued throughout the weekend, with residents and visitors invited to tour the facility, take part in free skating, and more. The province's education minister says he's optimistic about the ongoing negotiations with Ontario education unions. The unions, representing over 255,000 teachers and education workers, are currently in contract negotiations. Paul Calandra says there's been a bit of an impasse in things that are negotiated centrally on some locally, but it's not something new or unexpected. He says the province remains committed to getting a negotiated settlement so teachers and parents have certainty and students have the best opportunity to succeed. In late July, Elementary Teachers Federation and Ontario President David Mastin said local bargaining matters immensely to them, adding every district in the province is unique, and they need to be able to address those unique needs.
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1: Out of the world of sports, the Toronto Blue Jays lose the rubber match, falling to the Yankees 8-3. Jose Serrano only went five innings, giving up five hits, five earned runs, three walks, and seven strikeouts. Losing two games out of three to New York Yankees hurt the Jays, as they are now 1.5 games back from a wild card position.
0: Moose weather.
1: Cloudy with showers this morning with a high of 14, risks of thunderstorm into the afternoon and evening with a high of 18, and overnight cloudy with clear breaks, a low of 14.
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0: The countdown has begun. On Tuesday, September 8th, Conseil Scolaire Catholique Franconal's 14 schools will welcome students and families for the start of the new year. 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
3: 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Welcome back. I'm Stevan. I hope you're having a good one. It's 6:42. We got some more stuff coming at you, and I want to know for you, how was your weekend? What did you get up to? Did you end up going to the Bay Block party? I don't think so. I think it was rain or shine. I think the only thing that was going to stop it was thunder. So if you did, let me know. Was there anything else in town you guys did? It was a stay-at-home week for me. I did go out to the flea market to get a nice little poster for my stepdaughter-in-law, so I thought that was really nice. And that was pretty much it. I did still go out and walk just with an umbrella just to get some exercise because I didn't want to stay all jumped up all weekend. So let me know your thoughts. Anything fun and interesting that you did inside maybe to keep the weekends active? Let me know via the text line, 705-753-1400, or let me know over on Facebook.
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Welcome back. I'm Devon. It is 6:51. And coming up next, we have a lot of awesome stuff. So be sure to stick around for the 7 o'clock hour.

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1: Moose weather.
2: Cloudy with showers this morning with a high of 14. Risks of thunderstorm into the afternoon and evening with a high of 18. And overnight, cloudy with clear breaks, a low of 14.
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1: Good morning, I'm Stevan Cyrus. The city, community, organizations, sports groups, and dignitaries cut the ribbon and officially opened North Bay's new community and recreation center on Friday. Officials say the $63 million WFCW place was delivered both on time and on budget. It holds two regulation-sized rinks, an indoor walking track, community meeting space, 14 dressing rooms, and more. Mayor Pierre Chirico thanked various people for their efforts in making the building a reality, including the federal government, for over $35 million in funding. He says it was an honor to cut the ribbon, adding it was a priority for this term of council.
2: This is a game changer for the city of North Bay, for our community and all the residents. So that is going to hold a special place in my heart forever. I anticipate being down here quite a bit over whatever happens over the next few years. And certainly for my kids, my grandkids, I couldn't say thank you enough to our community for making this happen.
1: The opening celebration continued throughout the weekend, with residents and visitors invited to tour the facility, take part in free skating, and more. The province's education minister says he's optimistic about the ongoing negotiations with Ontario education unions. The unions, representing over 255,000 teachers and education workers, are currently in contract negotiations. Paul Calandra says there's been a bit of an impasse in things that are negotiated centrally on some locally, but it's not something new or unexpected. He says the

0: province remains committed to getting a negotiated settlement so teachers and parents have certainty and students have the best opportunity to succeed. In late July, Elementary Teachers Federation and Ontario President David Mastin said local bargaining matters immensely to them, adding every district in the province is unique and they need to be able to address those unique needs.
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0: Out of the world of sports, the Toronto Blue Jays lose the rubber match, falling to the Yankees 8-3. Jose Serrano only went 5 innings, giving up 5 hits, 5 earned runs, 3 walks, and 7 strikeouts. Losing 2 games out of 3 to New York Yankees hurt the Jays, as they are now 1.5 games back from a wildcard position.
2: Moose weather.
0: Cloudy with showers this morning with a high of 14, risks of thunderstorm into the afternoon and evening with a high of 18, and overnight cloudy with clear breaks, a low of 14.
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here by Alicia Carr on 99.3 Moose FM, West Dibbissing's best music. Welcome back. I'm Stevon. I hope you're having a good one. It is 7:12, and I hope you've been enjoying the program so far. We have a lot of interesting things to talk about today, and I think here in the first hour, I want to know from you, just in general, some of your recent thoughts on AI, because I've seen a few stories here and there kind of pop up, and I've just been so disappointed. And I'll talk about some of them right now. But before I get to them, I want to hear from you. How do you use AI? Do you use it frequently? Do you use it kind of just sparingly? Do you not use it at all? Let me know your thoughts on this via the text line, 705-753-1400, or the Boulevard Facebook. Up next, I Knew It, I Knew You, here on Moose FM.

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3: Moose weather.
4: Cloudy with showers this morning with a high of 14. Risks of thunderstorm into the afternoon and evening with a high of 18. And overnight, cloudy with clear breaks, a low of 14.
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Welcome back. I am Stevon. I hope you're having a great one. 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
1: Good morning, I'm Stevan Cyrus. The city, community, organizations, sports groups, and dignitaries cut the ribbon and officially opened North Bay's new community and recreation center on Friday. Officials say the $63 million WFCW place was delivered both on time and on budget. It holds two regulation-sized rinks, an indoor walking track, community meeting space, 14 dressing rooms, and more. Mayor Pierre Chirico thanked various people for their efforts in making the building a reality, including the federal government, for over $35 million in funding. He says it was an honor to cut the ribbon, adding it was a priority for this term of council.
2: This is a game changer for the city of North Bay, for our community and all the residents. So that is going to hold a special place in my heart forever. I anticipate being down here quite a bit over whatever happens over the next few years. And certainly for my kids, my grandkids, I couldn't say thank you enough to our community for making this happen.
1: The opening celebration continued throughout the weekend, with residents and visitors invited to tour the facility, take part in free skating, and more. The province's education minister says he's optimistic about the ongoing negotiations with Ontario education unions. The unions, representing over 255,000 teachers and education workers, are currently in contract negotiations. Paul Calandra says there's been a bit of an impasse in things that are negotiated centrally on some locally, but it's not something new or unexpected. He says the province remains committed to getting a negotiated settlement so teachers and parents have certainty and students have the best opportunity to succeed. In late July, Elementary Teachers Federation and Ontario President David Mastin said local bargaining matters immensely to them, adding every district in the province is unique, and they need to be able to address those unique needs.
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1: Out of the world of sports, the Toronto Blue Jays lose the rubber match, falling to the Yankees 8-3. Jose Serrano only went 5 innings, giving up 5 hits, 5 earned runs, 3 walks, and 7 strikeouts. Losing 2 games out of 3 to New York Yankees hurt the Jays, as they are now 1.5 games back from a wild card position.
0: Moose weather.
1: Cloudy with showers this morning with a high of 14, risks of thunderstorm into the afternoon and evening with a high of 18, and overnight cloudy with clear breaks, a low of 14.
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0: Time by Virginia to Vegas here on 99.3 Moose FM, West Nipissing's best music. Welcome back. I'm Stevon. I hope you're having a good one. It's 7:45. And coming up next, we have a lot of awesome things. But before we get there, I want to talk to you about AI because I want to know your use of AI. Is it high? Is it low? How do you use it in general? Now, here's the deal. For me, I don't really use it at all. Not at all. I do sometimes. When you search something on Google, you'll get the AI assistant thing that'll like kind of break down what you're asking. That's kind of helpful, but I still go to like sources to like make sure the numbers are right because sometimes it's not. So let me know your thoughts. What is your general use of AI? Let me know via the text line 705-753-1400 or let me know over on Facebook.
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1: Moose weather.
0: Cloudy with showers this morning with a high of 14. Risks of thunderstorm until the afternoon and evening with a high of 18. And overnight, cloudy with clear breaks, a low of 14.
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I Just Might by Bruno Mars here on 99.3 Moose FM, West Nipissing's best music. Welcome back. I'm Stevon. It is 7:51. And coming up next, it's the 8 o'clock hour. We'll talk a little bit more about AI. So be sure to come right back.

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1: Good morning, I'm Stevan Cyrus. The city, community, organizations, sports groups, and dignitaries cut the ribbon and officially opened North Bay's new community and recreation center on Friday. Officials say the $63 million WFCW place was delivered both on time and on budget. It holds two regulation-sized rinks, an indoor walking track, community meeting space, 14 dressing rooms, and more. Mayor Pierre Chirico thanked various people for their efforts in making the building a reality, including the federal government, for over $35 million in funding. He says it was an honor to cut the ribbon, adding it was a priority for this term of council.
2: This is a game changer for the city of North Bay, for our community and all the residents. So that is going to hold a special place in my heart forever. I anticipate being down here quite a bit over whatever happens over the next few years. And certainly for my kids, my grandkids, I couldn't say thank you enough to our community for making this happen.
1: The opening celebration continued throughout the weekend, with residents and visitors invited to tour the facility, take part in free skating, and more. The province's education minister says he's optimistic about the ongoing negotiations with Ontario education unions. The unions, representing over 255,000 teachers and education workers, are currently in contract negotiations. Paul Calandra says there's been a bit of an impasse in things that are negotiated centrally on some locally, but it's not something new or unexpected. He says the province remains committed to getting a negotiated settlement so teachers and parents have certainty and students have the best opportunity to succeed. In late July, Elementary Teachers Federation and Ontario President David Mastin said

0: Local bargaining matters immensely to them, adding every district in the province is unique, and they need to be able to address those unique needs.
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0: Out of the world of sports, the Toronto Blue Jays lose the rubber match, falling to the Yankees 8-3. Jose Serrano only went 5 innings, giving up 5 hits, 5 earned runs, 3 walks, and 7 strikeouts. Losing 2 games out of 3 to New York Yankees hurt the Jays, as they are now 1.5 games back from a wildcard position.
2: Moose weather.
0: Cloudy with showers this morning with a high of 14. Risks of thunderstorm into the afternoon and evening with a high of 18. And overnight, cloudy with clear breaks, a low of 14.
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Q's in Texas by Ella Langley here on 99.3 Moose FM, West Nipissing's best music. I don't choose Texas. I choose Canada, baby. anyway, that's a very country song for our kind of station, but I hope you enjoy it either way. Let me know if you want to hear more. I'll see if I can bring it up to my PD. Anyway, it's 8:16 as we continue on with the show, and I want to know from you when it comes to AI. We talked about kind of your usage already, but I want to know what is one of the strangest things you've seen it kind of prompt you, or lately a story that revolves around it that kind of just left you a little bit bewildered. I'd like to know your thoughts on this via the text line, 705-753-1400, or let me know over on Facebook. Up next, it's Britney Spears' iconic Oops, I Did It Again here on Moose FM.

0: before you go, there's something I want you to have.
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0: Yeah, yes it is.
1: But I thought the old lady dropped it into the ocean in the air.
0: Well, baby, I went down and got it for you.

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3: Moose weather. Cloudy with showers this morning with a high of 14. Risks of thunderstorm into the afternoon and evening with a high of 18. And overnight, cloudy with clear breaks, a low of 14.
4: Summer. 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
1: Good morning, I'm Stevon Cyrus. The city, community, organizations, sports groups, and dignitaries cut the ribbon and officially opened North Bay's new community and recreation center on Friday. Officials say the $63 million WFCW place was delivered both on time and on budget. It holds two regulation-sized rinks, an indoor walking track, community meeting space, 14 dressing rooms, and more. Mayor Pierre Chirico thanked various people for their efforts in making the building a reality, including the federal government, for over $35 million in funding. He says it was an honor to cut the ribbon, adding it was a priority for this term of council.
2: This is a game changer for the city of North Bay, for our community and all the residents. So that is going to hold a special place in my heart forever. I anticipate being down here quite a bit over whatever happens over the next few years. And certainly for my kids, my grandkids, I couldn't say thank you enough to our community for making this happen.
1: The opening celebration continued throughout the weekend, with residents and visitors invited to tour the facility, take part in free skating, and more. The province's education minister says he's optimistic about the ongoing negotiations with Ontario education unions. The unions, representing over 255,000 teachers and education workers, are currently in contract negotiations. Paul Calandra says there's been a bit of an impasse in things that are negotiated centrally on some locally, but it's not something new or unexpected. He says the province remains committed to getting a negotiated settlement so teachers and parents have certainty and students have the best opportunity to succeed. In late July, Elementary Teachers Federation and Ontario President David Mastin said local bargaining matters immensely to them, adding every district in the province is unique, and they need to be able to address those unique needs.
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1: Out of the world of sports, the Toronto Blue Jays lose the rubber match, falling to the Yankees 8-3. Jose Serrano only went five innings, giving up five hits, five earned runs, three walks, and seven strikeouts. Losing two games out of three to New York Yankees hurt the Jays, as they are now 1.5 games back from a wild card position.
0: Moose weather.
1: Cloudy with showers this morning with a high of 14, risks of thunderstorm into the afternoon and evening with a high of 18, and overnight cloudy with clear breaks, a low of 14.
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4: 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That is 705-753-0644. 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

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Welcome back. I'm Stevon. I hope you're having a good one. It's 8:50. As we continue on with the show, we have a lot of awesome things coming up on today's show, but we got to talk about one thing in particular. This hour, we are talking about a situation that maybe you ran into or heard a story of AI kind of just going out of whack. And, well, I have one that happened literally just last week. As I'm pretty sure it was a school board. I can't remember. I think it's the United States, though. But it was a school board, which essentially just AI generated the state map. And, well, because of that, it came up with random state names. And multiple kids went home saying, like, hey, do you know that we live in, like, Vertekia? You might ask yourself, where's Vertekia? That's not a real thing. But the AI generated that on top of the state of Oregon, just for an example, right? And it's like, bro, you can literally just Google a map and download it and just put it in these kids' agendas. So a lot of parents were angry about that, hoping to get proper maps, take the time to fill it out if it is empty, and then the kids have to fill it out themselves. I remember doing that, so I don't know why we're making it so easy for everybody else. For something like this, I understand making, you know, education easier as time goes on, but I do think for certain things, you just gotta, you gotta write it out. You gotta know it, right? So let me know your thoughts. Maybe you have a different story, but what's a story when you heard of AI just kind of going off the rails? Let me know via the text line, 705-753-1400, or let me know if we're on Facebook.

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4: Cloudy with showers this morning with a high of 14. Risks of thunderstorm until the afternoon and evening with a high of 18. And overnight, cloudy with clear breaks, a low of 14.
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0: Good morning, I'm Stevan Cyrus. The city, community, organizations, sports groups, and dignitaries cut the ribbon and officially opened North Bay's new community and recreation center on Friday. Officials say the $63 million WFCW place was delivered both on time and on budget. It holds two regulation-sized rinks, an indoor walking track, community meeting space, 14 dressing rooms, and more. Mayor Pierre Chirico thanked various people for their efforts in making the building a reality, including the federal government, for over $35 million in funding. He says it was an honor to cut the ribbon, adding it was a priority for this term of council.
1: This is a game changer for the city of North Bay, for our community and all the residents. So that is going to hold a special place in my heart forever. I anticipate being down here quite a bit over whatever happens over the next few years. And certainly for my kids, my grandkids, I couldn't say thank you enough to our community for making this happen.
0: The opening celebration continued throughout the weekend, with residents and visitors invited to tour the facility, take part in free skating, and more. The province's education minister says he's optimistic about the ongoing negotiations with Ontario education unions. The unions, representing over 255,000 teachers and education workers, are currently in contract negotiations. Paul Calandra says there's been a bit of an impasse in things that are negotiated centrally on some locally, but it's not something new or unexpected. He says the province remains committed to getting a negotiated settlement so teachers and parents have certainty and students have the best opportunity to succeed. In late July, Elementary Teachers Federation and Ontario President David Mastin said local bargaining matters immensely to them, adding every district in the province is unique, and they need to be able to address those unique needs.
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0: Out of the world of sports, the Toronto Blue Jays lose the rubber match, falling to the Yankees 8-3. Jose Serrano only went 5 innings, giving up 5 hits, 5 earned runs, 3 walks, and 7 strikeouts. Losing 2 games out of 3 to New York Yankees hurt the Jays, as they are now 1.5 games back from a wildcard position.
3: Moose weather.
0: Cloudy with showers this morning with a high of 14. Risks of thunderstorm into the afternoon and evening with a high of 18. And overnight, cloudy with clear breaks, a low of 14.
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1: 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Welcome back. I am Stevon. It is 9:08, and we're in the final hour of our show, and I want to know from you your weekly goals. What are you planning to do this week, and how are you planning to get it done? For me, we need to get back into the gym every day. I'm going literally after the show today, and I get a few things done here, probably like midday to a little bit later. We're going to get it over with. We're going to go home. We're going to do some research this week. I'm only working like 2 days, but we're gonna work hard this week. So let me know your thoughts, big or small. I want to know it all. What are some of your plans for this week? Let me know via the text line 705-753-1400, or let me know over on Facebook. Up next, I Don't Feel Like Dancing by the Scissor Sisters here on Moose FM.

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0: La-di-da by Lennon Stella here on 99.3 Moose FM, West Nipissing's best music. Welcome back. I am Stevon, and we are here in the final hour of the show. And I want to let you know that if you have missed any of the news, it's coming up at 12, 4, or 5, but don't you worry. 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
6: Moose weather.
0: Cloudy with showers this morning with a high of 14. Risks of thunderstorm into the afternoon and evening with a high of 18. And overnight, cloudy with clear breaks, a low of 14.
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0: Welcome back to Moose FM. I'm Stevan, and I hope you're having a good one. Now, you might want to interact with the show, but you might not have time to text out exactly what you want to say. Well, here is some good news for you. You can leave us a voice note. That's right, either over on the text line at 705-753-1400 or over on Facebook, you could do so. So if you want to get involved with the show, but maybe you just don't have time to text it out, head over there, keep it PG, of course, and potentially it could be played on the show. But if you want it to remain anonymous, you just let me know and I can relay the message that you want to say.
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Here comes rain again by the Rhythmix here on 99.3 Moose FM, West of Bissing's best music. I have been Stevan. That has been our show. I want to thank you all for having a great one with me today. I had a whole lot of fun with you. So today we talked a little bit about AI. We'll probably do these shows every now and then to see what's changed, if it's gotten any better, if it's gotten worse, and we'll have these conversations. So thanks for joining me today. We'll be back tomorrow with more great show. But until then, I've been Stevan, and this has been your Morning Drive.

0: 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You okay? How's everything? You get a lot of that these days, huh?
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7: Moose weather.
8: Light rain this afternoon with a high of 20. Cloudy with showers into the evening with a high of 17. Partly cloudy overnight with a low of 15. And tomorrow mixed in sun and cloud with a high of 23.
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2: Moose weather. Light rain this afternoon with a high of 20, cloudy with showers into the evening with a high of 17, partly cloudy overnight with a low of 15, and tomorrow mixed sun and cloud with a high of 23.
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4: Moose weather.
5: Light rain this afternoon with a high of 20. Cloudy with showers until the evening with a high of 17. Partly cloudy overnight with a low of 15. And tomorrow mixed in sun and cloud with a high of 23.
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1: Bingo! 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For more information, call 705-753-0644. That is 705-753-0644. So come on down and enjoy bingo night at Our Ladies of Sorrows Church.
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3: Moose weather.
4: Light rain this afternoon with a high of 20, cloudy with showers until the evening with a high of 17, partly cloudy overnight with a low of 15, and tomorrow mixed sun and cloud with a high of 23.
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I was thinking about the band. I was thinking about the fans. We were underground, loading merch in that 12 passenger van. In a small club in Minnesota, and the snow outside of First Ave. I just wanted my name in the star.

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1: Good afternoon, I'm Stevan Cyrus. The city, community, organizations, sports groups, and dignitaries cut the ribbon and officially opened North Bay's new community and recreation center on Friday. Officials say the $63 million WFCW place was delivered both on time and on budget. It holds two regulation-sized rinks, an indoor walking track, community meeting space, 14 dressing rooms, and more. Mayor Pierre Chirico thanked various people for their efforts in making the building a reality, including the federal government, for over $35 million in funding. He says it was an honor to cut the ribbon, adding it was a priority for this term of council.
2: This is a game changer for the city of North Bay, for our community and all the residents. So that is going to hold a special place in my heart forever. I anticipate being down here quite a bit over whatever happens over the next few years. And certainly for my kids, my grandkids, I couldn't say thank you enough to our community for making this happen.
1: The opening celebration continued throughout the weekend, with residents and visitors invited to tour the facility, take part in free skating, and more. The province's education minister says he's optimistic about the ongoing negotiations with Ontario education unions. The unions, representing over 255,000 teachers and education workers, are currently in contract negotiations. Paul Calandra says there's been a bit of

0: weather.
1: Light rain this afternoon with a high of 20, cloudy with showers into the evening with a high of 17, partly cloudy overnight with a low of 15, and tomorrow mixed in sun and cloud with a high of 23.
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1: 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Leave your winter coat at work so you can endure coworker Cool Hand Carl. Man, he loves him some air conditioning.
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6: Moose weather.
7: Light rain this afternoon with a high of 20. Cloudy with showers into the evening with a high of 17. Partly cloudy overnight with a low of 15. And tomorrow mixed in sun and cloud with a high of 23.
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1: Moose weather. Light rain this afternoon with a high of 20, cloudy with showers until the evening with a high of 17, partly cloudy overnight with a low of 15, and tomorrow mixed sun and cloud with a high of 23.
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0: 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Moose weather.
1: Light rain this afternoon with a high of 20. Cloudy with showers until the evening with a high of 17. Partly cloudy overnight with a low of 15. And tomorrow mixed in sun and cloud with a high of 23.
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2: Moose weather.
3: Light rain this afternoon with a high of 20, cloudy with showers into the evening with a high of 17, partly cloudy overnight with a low of 15, and tomorrow mixed in sun and cloud with a high of 23.
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3: Moose weather. Light rain this afternoon with a high of 20, cloudy with showers into the evening with a high of 17, partly cloudy overnight with a low of 15, and tomorrow mixed in sun and cloud with a high of 23.
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4: Moose weather.
5: Light rain this afternoon with a high of 20, cloudy with showers into the evening with a high of 17, partly cloudy overnight with a low of 15, and tomorrow mixed in sun and cloud with a high of 23.
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3: Moose weather.
4: Light rain this afternoon with a high of 20, cloudy with showers into the evening with a high of 17, partly cloudy overnight with a low of 15, and tomorrow mixed in sun and cloud with a high of 23.
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0: Summer tip number 37. Leave your winter coat at work so you can endure coworker Cool Hand Carl. Man, he loves him some air conditioning.
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1: Good afternoon. I'm Andrew Mendler. 24 new transitional housing units and expanded 24/7 shelter services are coming to Northern Pines. That announcement from the District of Nipissing Social Services Administration Board. Officials say starting next Monday, Phase 3 of the site will open as transitional housing, creating 24 staff-supported transitional housing units. They also say accessible low-barrier shelter services will continue to operate on a 24/7 basis through the expanded facilities at the Northern Pines site. DSAB says while the move represents important progress, it continues to advocate for sustainable long-term funding from both the provincial and federal governments, adding demand for homelessness services remains significant across the district. North Bay Police are advising the public of filming activity involving simulated violence, a simulated crime scene, picture car emergency vehicles, and people carrying replica firearms and other prop weapons. Filming takes place until 8 tonight on Regina Street between McGaughey Ave and Ellis Street. Then, from 9 tonight until 1 in the morning, they'll be filming on Booth Road between Lakeshore and Ferris Drives. Police say they are aware of the filming and appropriate safety measures will be in place throughout the production. They say if you see an emergency or suspicious activity unrelated to the scheduled filming, call 911. The province is supporting 75 projects that protect the social, cultural, and economic vitality of Francophone communities across Ontario. $3 million is being provided through the Francophone Community Grants Program. Officials say the money will help groups expand services, improve employee training, increase community outreach, and create new employment opportunities. $50,000 goes to Le Compagnon for a project offering dedicated workspace to Francophone small businesses and organizations, young creative talent, and seniors. It will include an onboarding component for newcomers with integration and cultural discovery activities. Water service is being temporarily shut off as part of the ongoing John Street Rehabilitation Project in Sturgeon Falls. The Minister of West Nipissing says final water main connections are taking place. The water service interruption is taking place today on John Street from Clark to Warsaw.
2: 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Toronto is 1.5 games back of the third wild card playoff spot.
3: Weather.
2: Tonight will be a mostly cloudy sky with a low of 14. Tomorrow we do have clouds in the morning, but expect sunshine later in the day. Tomorrow's a high of 23. Then on Wednesday, it's a mix of sun and cloud, small chance of showers, high 24.
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7: Moose weather.
8: Tonight will be a mostly cloudy sky with a low of 14. Tomorrow we do have clouds in the morning, but expect sunshine later in the day. Tomorrow's a high of 23. Then on Wednesday, it's a mix of sun and cloud, small chance of showers, high 24.
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1: News weather. Tonight will be a mostly cloudy sky with a low of 14. Tomorrow we do have clouds in the morning, but expect sunshine later in the day. Tomorrow's a high of 23. Then on Wednesday, it's a mix of sun and cloud, small chance of showers, high 24.
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1: Oh, snap. Oh, snap. Oh, snap. Oh, snap. Oh, snap. Oh, snap. Oh, snap. Are you ready for this?

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1: Good afternoon. I'm Hillary Hilton. 24/7 new transitional housing units and expanded 24/7 shelter services are coming to Northern Pines. That announcement from the District of Nipissing Social Services Administration Board. Officials say starting next Monday, phase three of the site will open as transitional housing, creating 24 staff-supported transitional housing units. They also say accessible low-barrier shelter services will continue to operate on a 24/7 basis through expanded facilities at the Northern Pines site. DSAB says while the move represents important progress, it continues to advocate for sustainable long-term funding from both the provincial and federal governments, adding demand for homelessness services remains significant across the district. North Bay Police are advising the public of filming activity involving simulated violence, a simulated crime scene, picture car emergency vehicles, and people carrying replica firearms and other prop weapons. Filming is taking place until 8 tonight on Regina Street between McGaughey Avenue and Ellis Street. Then from 9 tonight until 1 in the morning, they'll be filming on Booth Road between Lakeshore and Ferris Drives. Police say they're aware of the filming and appropriate safety measures will be in place throughout the production. They say if you see an emergency or suspicious activity unrelated to the scheduled filming, call 911. The province is supporting 75 projects that protect the social, cultural, and economic vitality of Francophone communities across Ontario. $3 million is being provided through the Francophone Community Grants Program. Officials say the money will help groups expand services, improve employee training, increase community outreach, and create new employment opportunities. $50,000 goes to Lake Compagnon for a project offering dedicated workspace to Francophone small businesses and organizations, young creative talent, and seniors. It will include an onboarding component for newcomers with integration and cultural discovery activities. Water service is being temporarily shut off as part of the ongoing John Street Rehabilitation Project in Sturgeon Falls. The municipality of West Nipissing says final water main connections are taking place. The water service interruption is taking place today on John Street from Clark to Corsall. Three streets are impacted tomorrow. They include Carey and Michaud Streets from John to William and Michaud from John to north of Russell. Service is expected to be impacted for about 8 hours each day, starting at 8 in the morning.
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3: Moose FM Sports, it's an off day for the Toronto Blue Jays before they welcome Kansas City for a three-game set. Toronto is 1.5 games back of the third wild card playoff spot.
4: Moose weather.
3: Tonight will be a mostly cloudy sky with a low of 14. Tomorrow we do have clouds in the morning, but expect sunshine later in the day. Tomorrow's a high of 23. Then on Wednesday, it's a mix of sun and cloud, small chance of showers, high 24.
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4: Moose weather.
5: Tonight will be a mostly cloudy sky with a low of 14. Tomorrow we do have clouds in the morning, but expect sunshine later in the day. Tomorrow's a high of 23. Then on Wednesday, it's a mix of sun and cloud, small chance of showers, high 24.
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3: 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That is 705-753-0644. So come on down and enjoy bingo night at Our Ladies of Sorrows Church.
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3: Tonight will be a mostly cloudy sky with a low of 14. Tomorrow we do have clouds in the morning, but expect sunshine later in the day. Tomorrow's a high of 23. Then on Wednesday, it's a mix of sun and cloud, small chance of showers, high 24.
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6: Moose weather.
7: Tonight will be a mostly cloudy sky with a low of 14. Tomorrow we do have clouds in the morning, but expect sunshine later in the day. Tomorrow's a high of 23. Then on Wednesday, it's a mix of sun and cloud, small chance of showers, high 24.
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1: The countdown has begun. 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
4: Weather. Tonight will be a mostly cloudy sky with a low of 14. Tomorrow we do have clouds in the morning, but expect sunshine later in the day. Tomorrow's a high of 23. Then on Wednesday, it's a mix of sun and cloud, small chance of showers, high 24.
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8: Moose weather.
9: Tonight will be a mostly cloudy sky with a low of 14. Tomorrow we do have clouds in the morning, but expect sunshine later in the day. Tomorrow's a high of 23. Then on Wednesday, it's a mix of sun and cloud, small chance of showers, high 24.
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1: Moose weather.
2: Tonight will be a mostly cloudy sky with a low of 14. Tomorrow we do have clouds in the morning, but expect sunshine later in the day. Tomorrow's a high of 23. Then on Wednesday, it's a mix of sun and cloud, small chance of showers, high 24.
1: Broadcasting live from Robinson Huron Treaty Territory at the corner of Maine and John in Sturgeon Falls, 99.3 Moose FM is CFSF, West Nipissing's best music.